0: That was the Tennis Coats on Alien Transistor, which for my money is the best label going at the moment, quite possibly. I've got a few more things from the label queued up later on in the show. And the Tennis Coats are obviously a Japanese band, and that's taken from their new album Music Exists.
1: Brand new.
0: Just came out, yeah. Also brand new.
1: I brought some very, very unusual, because I was never a big Radiohead fan, and ich kann ja auch eigentlich auf Deutsch reden.
0: Ja.
1: Ich habe den neuen Radiohead-Song mitgebracht, der gestern veröffentlicht wurde. Burn the Witch. Und den hören wir jetzt. Und
0: check it out.
1: Der ist gut.

Ritternell on Karaoke Calc from the brand new album If Nine Was Eight. And that's an Austrian duo, Ritternell, and the track's called Stoker's Sentiment, on the excellent Karaoke Calc label, one of my favorite Berlin labels. But now we're going to hear another track from what I said earlier is another of my absolute favorite labels at the moment, Alien Transistor. It's because they're playing tomorrow night as part of the X Jazz Festival. The Alien Ensemble are playing, and they're incredible. I saw them at Antje Oekelsund just the year before last, and are really fantastic. It's a band led by Misha Acha from the Notwist, and the drummer for Amio and all that crew, the Notwist crew, the Alien Transistor crew. So let's check it out. It's real funky.

0: Oh yeah, that was the Alien Ensemble with the track from their album, also called Alien Ensemble. The track's called Modest Farewell, and they're playing tomorrow night at Fluxbau as part of the X-Jazz Festival, which is going to be great, and they're amazing live. As I said, I saw them the year before last at the Antje Oekelzund. Incredible, jazzy, dubby, funky, groovy.
1: Okay, it's enough now.
0: So it's going to be wonderful. Very much looking forward to that. And
1: but Fuxball is a very small venue, right?
0: I've never been. Yeah, I mean, like I said, they played last time at Antje, right?
1: Okay.
0: And I looked at the Facebook event. There's like 20 people going. So, but honestly, I wouldn't say this if I don't mean it. Best concert ever. Amazing, amazing.
1: Good.
0: Yeah, and the other tip we have for the X-Pop is, X-Jazz, is the Shoba Lido 1, which is the Square Pusher live band who's playing at Lido on Saturday. They're my two picks of the festival, but really cool stuff.
1: I'm not a big fan of Square Pusher. I saw him around 7 years ago, and he, after his concert, actually that was with you, Clara, it was in Greece. He was playing after you or before you. No, after you, after Jazzanova with you. And after the concert, he was hitting the sound guy.
0: Weird.
1: Yeah, backstage. And that's not nice.
0: But the Shoba Lido 1 is a completely different project.
1: Yeah, yeah.
0: It's a live band. It sounds quite post-rocky, what I heard.
1: It's okay. Anyway.
0: But there's another really cool concert happening this weekend.
1: Yeah. And ich denke, dass die bessere Option für den Samstagabend. Im Radialsystem, da gibt es die Weltpremiere von einem meiner Lieblingskomponisten, Sven Helbig, der sein Stück I Eat the Sun and Drink the Rain live aufführt im Radialsystem mit dem Vocal Consort Berlin, also große Chöre mit Live Electronics, und das wird, wir haben zwei Songs exklusiv. Ich glaube, wir sind die Ersten, die sie überhaupt spielen, auch vor Radio 1, wie vorher auch bei Clara.
0: Ja, nochmal in Premiere.
1: Genau, und das wird auch ganz groß, und da freue ich mich extrem drauf. Und wir hören einen Song jetzt.
0: Sven Helbig.

0: Yeah, that was Gulp with the song Stood on Gold from the brand new Gorky Zygotic Monkey tribute album called Yechida, which means post in Welsh. And it's fantastic. It's like a 30-track compilation. Gulp, who did that song, is actually one of the members of Super Furry Animals. It's Guto Price, who's the bassist from Super Furry Animals. And there was an exciting Super Furry Animals news this week that they've got a new album coming out very soon, and there's a new single coming out next week, so I'm very excited about that. As regular listeners will know, I'm a huge fan of Welsh pop and this SFA in particular. So we're certainly going to play more Welsh music, more Welsh music in the next. You know, did you know that, Michael?
1: Yeah.
0: I'm quite keen on a little bit of the Welsh music and the Super Furry Animals.
1: I know. So that means we have to listen at least in the next 6 months on every single radio show.
0: Yes.
1: Yeah, I know.
0: I can't wait. We have to invite them to the Keats Salon. That's my dream.
1: Good idea, actually.
0: And more news about Keats Salon later on in the show, actually. But first, should we listen to Peter Manifold now?
1: Yeah.
0: Right, here's a track from the Controlling Body.

another life. The stars, the planets. Man has been face to face with them for centuries, yet is barely able to penetrate their unknown secrets. Sometime, someday, the barrier will be pierced. Why must we wait? Why not now?

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Take your hands off my nylons. You really got to stop this, carry on. 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Said it's gay, she wanted to guess. He touched my hat, my gloves, and my stockings too. I saw just what he wanted to do, but I told him, don't touch my nylons. Johnny, I don't like this, carry on. Take your hands off my nylons. You really got to stop this, carry on. While sitting in the cinema, I felt a

0: What does it all mean?
1: Bayeke, bagole, never shiba.
2: Regilu find. Inziv. Lode.

0: welcome to another relaxing edition of Pegaloo Femme, the show that you can fall asleep to, or indeed tidy your house to, do the shopping to if you're wearing a nice pair of headphones, or have on quietly in the background as you engage in polite political conversation with relatives at this very family time of year. Over there is Ziv Lode.
1: And on the other side, it's Dan Abbott.
0: That's me. And our theme, as we are very, we do have our themes weekly, is because it's the end, the very last show of the year.
1: And we have a tradition.
0: We now have a tradition. You only have to do something once before and then it's a tradition in Berlin. That's the tradition of Berlin traditions. It is
1: our spare part show.
0: And our spare part show is when we go back all the way to January and then we go through the whole year with a rake and rake up all the songs that we bought in order to maybe play on shows, but we chose other ones instead. So it's all the songs, well, it's some of the songs that we didn't play. So they get a second chance. And hopefully I put my list together right, so I won't be playing anything that I did play.
1: I hope so, Dan. Yeah. And I hope you won't play anything from a theme that didn't exist this year.
0: Well, I'm not making any promises. Oh, promises. No, we haven't had a theme. We haven't had that as a theme.
1: Add it to your list.
0: I'm just going through the list of... Probably not in order, I don't know. The list of themes we had this year, it went something like this. Underground, chickens, cats, islands, alcohol, travel, songs with one-word titles, heaven and hell, free and freedom, and last was...
1: Prison.
0: Prison. The opposite to freedom. Did I miss anything out there?
1: No, Dan. Exact 10 themes we had this
0: year. 10 themes. Okay, not bad. So let's start. I'm going to start with something to wake everyone up who's listening to the show quietly in the background as they play chess. And this is from America and in what was the year? The year is very important, you know. So 1962, this is Link Ray and the Raymen with Run Chicken Run.

0: And that was?
1: Those were Ogden Etzel Vahalia Blues Ensemble.
0: You'll have to spell
1: Mundo Bizarro Band.
0: Oh, okay. I'd like to see their logo.
1: They're from America, and they released an album in 1979 under this name, this long name that I won't try to repeat again. And this was Jamaican Holiday by them. And this song can actually fit two of our themes this year, because it was supposed to be on our travel show.
0: But also could have been.
1: Also an island.
0: Uh-huh. Before that, I really like that somehow. I mean, it's kind of slightly corny feeling, but somehow really inviting. Did you say that was the guy that did the song that about dead puppies that you've played a couple of times?
1: Yeah, they have a lot of.
0: But that was newer, right?
1: Humor. It's from the same album.
0: Okay.
1: They have a lot of humoristic songs, you can say, or kind of satirical lyrics. At least in some of the songs, they have also songs. Maybe I'll keep it as a surprise. Let's keep it as a surprise. There is one song that I really like. It's not really kids suitable, let's say. But anyway, if you like funny music, try Ogden Etzel Vahalia Blues Ensemble.
0: Not everyone likes funny music. This is a warning. And before that, we had Link Ray and the Raymen with Run Chicken Run. Link Ray was a great American guitar and rock and roll innovator. And I believe he started off singing, but I think he had to have a lung removed because of tuberculosis. And so his singing wasn't up to the standard that was expected. So he kind of went instrumental, and that's where he exploded and changed a generation. And now we'll go to Iceland, where we almost never go. And this was going to be on a island special, because Iceland is, of course, a volcanic island. And this is one of the few records I have from Iceland. It's a band called Thor's Hammer, or Hiyumar, and this is from 1966 and has some fine first tone guitar damage in it. And this is Thor's Hammer with I Don't Care.

0: Wow, it's like a out of control locomotive, that song. The Tonto Train.
1: Well, you can hear that he is angry. That was Billy Bond y la pesada del rock and roll with Tontos, which mean fools. A song about mostly the police in Argentina, because the band participated in a big rock festival in 1972, and during their show some clashes between the police and the audience started, which led to cancellation of the festival. So a year later they released these songs, this song Tontos.
0: Is there a video of it or something?
1: I don't know.
0: I seem to remember some kind of video opportunity connected with that song. But Argentina.
1: Argentina and initially planned for our one word titles.
0: I just got the punchline of a joke, some Argentina Turner, but I've got to think of the rest of the joke. Sorry. The workings of my mind. And before that, we had Thor's Hammer with I Don't Care. And they clearly didn't care as they were singing I Don't Give a Damn at the end and playing their instruments rather loudly. Let's go to Brazil, which is only a hop, skip and a jump away from Argentina. Or that's what it looks like on the map. And this would have been from our Heaven and Hell, religious connection anyway. This is Gal Costa with Deus e o Amor, which I think just means God and love.

0: Oh, time to talk.
1: Apparently.
0: Well, that was, we just got carried away by the beauty of music. Once again, like slipping on a roller skate. First we had Gal Costa with Deus Oi Amor. I'm not sure if that means God and love or God of love. I think maybe God of love. Very lovely. And that was from Heaven and Hell show. And followed by
1: Malvina Reynolds, which we played her a couple of times during the year, but not this song. This one is called Bury Me in My Overalls, the song that I intended to play on our first show of the year, Underground. Well, a lot of underground songs that I had something to do with burial graves and graveyards. And this song is actually like a working class song, or I think she wrote it for her husband when he was ill. He was a carpenter, and I think some leader of some working class organizations.
0: I'm surprised Malvina Reynolds isn't more famous, or maybe she is, and I'm just...
1: I think she got famous when, what's the name of this series, when with her song Little Boxes was the theme song. I forgot the name of the series.
0: No, maybe I didn't see it. Weeds? No.
1: Weeds.
0: Oh, okay.
1: Yes, exactly.
0: Why do I know that? I think you told me.
1: They had a great idea. They did, like, for each episode, a different band made a cover of this song. So they had a compilation of all these versions, quite interesting.
0: We should do it on this show. We should. I don't know, that's an idea in process. What am I next playing? Oh, yes, we're going to Sweden. We are going to Sweden, whether we like it or not. This is an unusual band. End of the 60s, beginning of the 70s in Sweden. It was kind of an end to kind of more technicolor pop music and more... It was a kind of a socialist, do-it-yourself, kind of independent movement. And a lot of bands playing slightly weird music. Not all guitar solos and things, I don't know, and I can't even remember what this song sounds like, but I chose it. This is the band Gunde Hegg with Tiger Kakan, the Tiger Cake.

0: my
1: A little bit of French music for you, Dan.
2: Yeah, j'aime la musique française.
1: Those were Antoine rencontre les problèmes. Antoine meets the problems.
2: I think rencontre, maybe it means the problems again.
1: I think it meets, no?
2: Okay, maybe, because it... interesting. His other, he made a lot of records with as Antoine avec les problèmes, with the problems, but meets the problems. I don't know. Who knows? I mean, French society has a lot of complicated and subtle rules, and I think that must extend to the popular music milieu. There you go. But that was great and nicely gloomy. And the title was
1: Ballade à Louis Rigaud, Prisonnier politique. A song from 1966. This song is a song to support the band guitarist Louis Rigaud, who was imprisoned for 2 months while visiting his country, Portugal. He was imprisoned for desertion. He later became also a quite successful actor, I think.
2: Crazy. Yeah, you just answered the question, which I didn't ask yet, but I was going to. And before that, we had the marvelous Gunde Hegg with Tigerkakan, meaning the tiger cake. And Gunde Hegg, I think, was possibly a Swedish sportsman of some description. I think they named themselves after a sports a skier or something. I don't know. Chess player. Who knows? Not me. Ask a Swede, which is also just generally good advice. Next, let's go back to America and Curtis Mayfield, probably the most famous person on the show so far, with Underground.
3: Well, I don't know what to say about the situation. I don't know.
4: This is all I know.
5: Underground. We now have to deal with our own self-destruction. We cannot live on the surface of our earth any longer. There is now pollution in every natural mineral and material taken from the land. We have truly become a vast wasteland. And now underground, how will we deal with our society of discrimination among people? Near to hell, it's just as well. What will become of our children?

0: I dare you.
1: Ochichonya, ochichonya.
0: Physical strength. Holy Mary, Mother of God.
2: Put your magic twanger, Froggy.
3: Lambs of

0: proven this by his daring deeds.
1: Current and sudden emphasis.
0: Labrador Wild and a spiritual adventure.
1: Solar Eats.
0: I dare you! I dare you!
1: This is Zobic, Zenazobic, Alien, Zobic.
0: Quarantine! Our great day comes! Searching discussion of school, education, opening new paths to learning and teaching.
1: You see, because your mother and I would not like to be
2: Can we go behind the shed and try it?

0: dance worthy in World War One.
1: Yes, he certainly was there too. I saw him. Although I saw an elf there, it was a...
0: That was the one to win them, you know.
1: Yes, the Neolithic one.
2: Rightly used. Right
0: shoulders.
3: Rice crops.
2: By leading authorities throughout the world.
4: And that was something quite unusual. That was quite unusual. That was Denny Zeitlin, George Marsh and Mel Graves from a not very well-known album called The Name of This Terrain. And jazz guys making a splurge into the studio unknown madness from 1969. And before then... Before then, what do we have before
5: we
4: then?
5: Had Laurel Aitken.
4: We had Laurel Aitken.
5: Bartender, a song from 1961, which is actually a cover of Floyd Dixon's song from 1955.
4: And here we are in 2025. Only just. This show is brings you time travel in a loudspeaker. And before that, we had Mr. Curtis Mayfield and Underground. A song rather appropriate for the times we live in.
5: And you said that the last song we just played, you can barely call it the song. So I think also the next one is quite similar. It's a song from Thailand. We don't play much music from Thailand here on the show.
4: We should.
5: Yeah, so I'm going to do it.
4: Play the Thai.
5: So you thought you might have played this song? I don't remember.
4: No, I don't know, because I played something that, which I didn't really have it was untranslatable in some way. So maybe.
5: So this one is under the title, or artist title is Fox, and the name of the song in Thai is something like Nang Myu Phi, which is supposed to mean demon cat or the ghost of Catwoman, I'm not sure. You can find this song on different Thai music compilation from the 60s. It's also quite difficult to call it a song, but let's hear it.
4: Yeah.

0: That was intense. That was like, it's like just walking down the street and falling down a huge hole or something. And I did play it before, but your version has less crackles on it than mine, somehow.
1: So yeah, we just found out that Dan actually played it, but it's kind of slipped between the chairs. Never mind, it's worth it.
0: Good for you, dear listeners, that you get to hear that twice in 1 year. Most people don't even get to hear it once in two lifetimes. and so that was the artist known as Fox. With maybe ghost, what did I? What
1: Demon did I? Cat, ghost of Catwoman, whatever. I don't know.
0: No one knows anything about this. It's like that film, The Ring. If you listen to this song, something might happen. Before that, we had what do we have? Oh no, we already talked about what we had before. We should.
1: Yeah. So what we're gonna have next?
0: We're gonna have a Detroit soul band called The Dramatics, with an anti-drug anthem called The Devil Is Dope, and from 1973. But first, we have to say goodbye.
1: Yeah, and we did a good job. We covered all themes we had during the year.
0: Are you saying we
1: all 10?
0: We covered one word songs, heaven and hell, free freedom, prison, underground, chickens, cats, islands, alcohol, and travel.
1: Everything.
0: Pretty much, I mean, that's like an analogy for a healthy lifestyle.
1: And at the beginning of next year, we will do a second part of our spare parts from 2025.
0: So many spare parts.
1: That's how we're going to enter the new year, right?
0: With the junk from the old year. So enjoy your end of the year. I heard that next year is going to be possibly the best year ever.
1: Well, it looks like this year was really bad. So
0: I hope it can only get better. Yeah, I'm working on it. It's a lot to do. So we'll see you on the other side, and we'll leave you with the Dramatics, with The Devil Is Dope. Where am I?

0: leisure. The brain. Okay. The
1: brain. Music.
0: Love.
1: Okay.
0: Pleasure.
2: Music. Okay.
3: Eh oui.
1: Music. Okay.
2: Music.

0: when I walk up to somebody. I'm a mummy.
1: That's cool.
0: I'm a mummy.
1: You mean you're a mother?
0: No, I'm a mummy.
1: I'm a beatnik.
0: People are afraid of me.
1: Yeah, I'm hip.
0: I was born 1,959 years ago.
1: Oh, yeah? Like, that's a long gig.

0: Celtic's language is very bad now. No.
1: John's not mad.
2: He's not crazy.
1: John's not mad.
2: He's not crazy.
1: John's not mad.
2: I don't think he's overly psychotic.
1: John's not mad.
2: How do you think you are, for Christ's sake? Crazy or something? You're not.

0: John's not mad.
1: He's not crazy.
0: John's not mad.
1: He's not crazy.
0: John's not mad.
2: I don't think he's always a psychotic.
0: John's not mad.
3: You know, crazier than the average asshole out walking around on the streets, and that's it. Jesus Christ.

0: Le dernier champion du monde d'échecs avait 12 ans. Si ça continue comme ça, c'est Play School qui va organiser le prochain tournoi.
1: Et ça fera ding-ding quand le roi sera en échec et pouet-pouet en cas de mat.
2: Is she really going out with him?
3: Well, there she is. Let's ask her.
2: Betty, is that Jimmy's ring you're wearing?
3: Mm-hmm.
2: Gee, it must be great riding with him. Is he picking you up after

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The tears were beginning to show. 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Whether he heard, I'll never know.

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And give me some of that old moon stomping.

Yakub, maker and creator of the devil. Swine merchant, your time is near at hand. Fuck with me and your time will be now. Your presence here affects the mind of my people like a fever. You, Yaku, are the bearer of 9,999 diseases, evil, corrupt, pork chop-eating brain.

She was living in a single room with three other individuals. One of them was a male, and the other two? Well, the other two were females. God only knows what they were up to in there. And furthermore, Susan, I wouldn't be the least bit surprised to learn that all four of them habitually smoke marijuana cigarettes. Reefers.

0: me to say anything?
1: No, you don't have to do anything.
0: Just,
1: no.
0: You're on.
1: Okay, let me just, okay, so you're listening to Maximum Rock and Roll Radio. My name is Zoo from All Over. That was an amazing North Bay band.
0: They sure are.
1: Yeah, big year for them. That was State Faults with the song Blood Moon from the Children of the Moon LP that came out in July of last year on Deathwish.
0: Yeah, get it, huge.
1: Yeah, Deathwish from Beverly, Massachusetts. And Dog Nights Productions from the UK. I can't find out where they're from.
0: I don't know.
1: But anyway, State Faults are from Santa Rosa, California.
0: The hometown boys.
1: So you know them, right?
0: I know Michael.
1: Dude, come over here and get on the mic.
0: You sure?
1: Of course, yeah. Come on. Come over here. Okay.
2: Hi, everyone. Anyway, yeah, Michael used to play bass in State Faults, and now he's on second guitar. And I know Johnny and Jared a little bit, mostly from their last band, Slow Bloom.
1: Mm-hmm.
2: But I don't know the new bass player, the current bass player.
1: Mm-hmm.
2: I think he's the guy from... Oh, I think he's from No More Stereo.
1: Oh.
2: I recognize his bass. I think I played them for you once.
1: Is that the one with the heart on the cover?
2: No, it had a skeleton. No, you're thinking of Bad Kissers.
1: Oh,
2: the
1: yeah.
2: vocalist guitar player from No More Stereo
1: uh-huh.
2: is from Bad Kissers.
1: Oh, man, that scene is so incestuous.
2: For real?
1: But, and that's what makes yeah. it so cool.
2: Right, yeah. Definitely. Everybody learns from everybody.
1: And supports everybody. So, yeah, congratulations yeah. to State Faults.
2: Yeah, great job, boys. Really exciting times.
1: Okay, and then we started that off with not a North Bay band. I just wanted to play them because it's the most exciting record in the world right now.
2: Yeah, sure is.
1: Easily contender for Album of the Year. That was Turnstile with the song Birds from the Never Enough LP that came out a few weeks ago on June 6th, 2025. On Roadrunner Records from New York City, New York. And Turnstile are, of course, the pride of Baltimore, Maryland. You know, I've heard people saying that they're selling out. I don't agree with that at all.
2: No, it's
1: still Turnstile.
2: Yeah.
1: They're still carrying the East Coast hardcore flag. Like, it's still a youth crew.
2: It's just recorded
1: so much more spaciously.
2: Yeah, totally. And they fill that space with a lot of really, like, gorgeous ambiences.
1: Absolutely. Amazing record. Amazing past few records.
2: Total triumph. Congratulations to Turnstile.
1: Right, yeah. Congratulations, boys. Okay, so once again, you're listening to Maximum Rock and Roll Radio. My name is Zoo from All Over, and today is a big celebration. I want to take this opportunity to introduce my dearest friend and yours, Michael from the North Bay.
2: Cool. Hi, Maximum. Hi, Maximum Rock and Roll.
1: So we're here at Michael's place here in Portland, Oregon, and I just hit him up like half an hour ago. I told him we were just going to listen to records, but surprise, we're recording an episode.
2: Anyway, yeah, for sure. I'm always happy to hop on. Thank you. Do we have a theme for mm-hmm. today? Or?
1: Yeah, the theme is you.
2: Okay. Thank you. Should I grab some records?
1: No. I'm pulling records from, well, mostly from your shelf.
2: Okay.
1: I only brought a couple of mine. But yeah, we're celebrating today because, do you know what today is? What this episode is?
2: Celebrating summer?
1: Ew, no, never.
2: No, I was going to say.
1: No, neither of us like summer.
2: Yeah, seriously. It hasn't been too bad so far, though. But,
1: Don't jinx it. It's been mild so far,
2: right.
1: But it's still early. It could always start up at any time.
2: Yeah, the rain last weekend was awesome.
1: Oh, for real. It was great.
2: Yeah.
1: It was in like the 60s.
2: I got down to the 50s, actually.
1: Oh, it was lovely.
2: Yeah.
1: Yeah, but no, that's not what we're celebrating. Do you know what this episode is?
2: No, not really. What's up? What is it?
1: This is my 20th Maximum Rock and Roll episode.
2: Oh, cool. I didn't realize. Hey, congratulations. I was wondering.
1: Mm-hmm. So do you know what else?
2: No.
1: Why we're celebrating you?
2: Oh, yeah. Shouldn't we be celebrating you, though?
1: Yeah. You told me that the first episode that we did together, episode 1849,
2: okay.
1: January of 2023, was your 30th episode.
2: Huh?
1: So? So this is your 50th episode.
2: Oh, shit.
1: Dude, you've done 50 of these.
2: God damn.
1: Yeah, god damn. That's a huge accomplishment.
2: So this means it's been 50 times now that I haven't gotten fired.
1: No.
2: I mean the past 20 now have really been the best so far. The ones that you've done.
1: No. Okay, no. So, yeah, we should clarify for everybody. Behind the scenes here, mm-hmm. well, okay, so for all of you that haven't heard us before, Michael, welcome, thank you. Thank you for listening.
2: yeah,
1: but Michael, yeah, he invited me on to co-host.

0: explain.
1: No,
0: or...
1: no, of course not. I love those episodes.
0: But still, you are... Oh, thank you. I like those too. But yeah, every time you've been so wonderful in tackling every episode, no matter what. I can't thank you enough for that.
1: Dude, I can't thank you enough for these. I've really loved being a part of them, seriously.
0: So, okay, so as a thank you, I want to do a special episode dedicated to you.
1: You don't have to do that.
0: No, we're doing it. I want to know everything. I want to know how you got involved in Maximum, how you got your show, how you started. I want to do one that fulfills everything that you've wanted to do with this show.
1: Wow. Thank you, Sue. I'm honored.
0: The honor is all mine. We're here to honor you. So when we first started, you told me about how you chose your name, right, Michael, from the North Bay, because you wanted to highlight the North Bay and the North Bay independent music scene with every episode.
1: Yeah, showcase where I came from, in some capacity at least.
0: So I've done a lot of my own research into what the Sonoma County scene is up to these days.
1: Oh, my God. Wow, thank you. We were just saying.
0: Right, we were just talking about that.
1: Yeah, we were just talking about how I really don't know the Sonoma County music scene that well anymore. I don't know what's going on up there.
0: Yeah, well, I got you covered.
1: Shit, Zoo, thank you. That's such a nice gift.
0: Always. So I want to know more about how you got started with Maximum, but let's keep it going with some music first. So, anyway, once again, you're listening to Maximum Rock and Roll Radio. My name is Zoo from All Over, and I'm here with my dearest friend and the producer of this show...
1: Michael from the North Bay.
0: And we're going to listen to some Sonoma County punk rock. Okay, this one is maybe one of the most exciting new records coming out of Santa Rosa.
1: Okay.
0: They released the promotional single, and the full length doesn't come out until next month, but I downloaded this song. Okay, so up next is a very exciting band from Santa Rosa, California! This is the band Hard Chiller with the song Hotbox Head.

0: probably the most famous band.
1: Yeah, I'd say so.
0: The most famous band from Santa Rosa, from Sonoma County. That was the band Victim's Family with the song Trash from the In the Modern Meat Space split 12-inch with Nasal Rod from right here in Portland, Oregon.
1: Yeah.
0: LP that came out in March of last year on Nadine Records from Portland, Oregon. Yeah, gotta love the connection between PDX and the North Bay. And then a big band like Victim's Family lending their like, prestige.
1: Yep. Yeah, thank you, Victim's Family.
0: Okay, before that, I think they're pretty big, right?
1: I always thought so.
0: Yeah. That was the song Eat the Rich by Resilience from Sound of Strength that came out in 2003 on SOS Records from Corona, California. And Resilience are, of course, from Santa Rosa, California. Yeah. Are they still together?
1: I don't know. I don't think so. The vocalist actually came into my work once to rent a movie, and I quietly, like, internally fanned out over him. And then I told all my coworkers who he was after he left, and they didn't care.
0: Shout out to him. Cool. Was he nice?
1: Super nice. Really cool guy.
0: I love to hear that. Okay, and then before that was a band that I've heard. I heard the name a lot a couple, like, 10 years ago.
1: They were the wild card of the hardcore scene for a spell.
0: Mm-hmm. That was the band Acrylics with the song New Face from the Sinking In LP that came out in 2009 on Iron Lung Records from Seattle, Washington. And they are from Santa Rosa.
1: Yeah.
0: Okay, so before that was a new band. I found this one.
1: Oh.
0: That was New Low from Santa Rosa, California, with the song Playing Against Inevitability from the New Low 22/23 cassette that came out in July of last year on something called Nothing to Fear. And I couldn't find any information about them. It was catalog number NTF003, but I couldn't find a 001 or 002.
1: I haven't heard of them. No, they're a lot more ferocious than most Sonoma County hardcore.
0: They keep up.
1: Yeah, they sure do. Yeah.
0: Yeah. Okay, and then we started that off with, craziest band I found. So that was a band called Hard Chiller, and that was the song Hotbox Head, which is the promotional single that'll be on the Baby LP that's scheduled to come out on August 1st on Born Losers Records out of Philadelphia, Pennsylvania. And, okay, so they are from Santa Rosa, California.
1: Okay.
0: All right, you ready for this?
1: Am I?
0: So the band is Casey Dietz of the Velveteen on drums.
1: Yeah, I've met him. I played with his other bands, the Americas.
0: Okay, so him. The vocalist from the band From Indian Lakes, Joey Venucci.
1: He's from the North Bay?
0: No, he's from Yosemite area, I think. And then Roger Camaro from the Warriors and No Motive from Oxnard, California. And Steve frickin' Choi from RX Bandits and the Sound of Animals Fighting from Seal Beach, Orange County, California. It's crazy.
1: What are they all doing in Santa Rosa?
0: I know, but technically they're saying that the band is from Santa Rosa. So do they all live there?
1: I have no idea. Damn, do they? I have been checked out for a long time.
0: Well, we're making up for lost time today. So anyway, so once again, you're listening to Maximum Rock and Roll Radio. My name is Zoo from all over.
1: And I'm Michael from the North Bay.
0: Okay, so real quick, how did you get your show? What's the story behind your first show?
1: So I was doing some shit work at the house in the morning.
0: Mm-hmm.
1: And I guess an episode was due and the host that week didn't show up or something. So anyway, Sam came by to record it and there were two other people working. Mm-hmm. I don't remember who. So he asked them to jump on and cover some of the episode. So then I walked in and he asked if I'd be interested in doing a block as well.
0: So the planets aligned.
1: Yeah, it was honestly totally random. I was interested in doing like absolutely anything and everything that Maximum had to offer. But the radio show was so prestigious. So I thought that it was a totally different realm. I never in a million years thought that I'd get to be a part of that end of the magazine. You feel me? So yeah, I was looking through the record collection to find something to play. And I found the band M Section from Rohnert Park in Sonoma County.
0: Oh, you played them.
1: So it was fate. I assumed it'd be the only time I'd ever get to be on the radio. So I was really glad I got to represent the North Bay.
0: And you were good.
1: No, I wasn't.
0: I mean, if you weren't good, they wouldn't
1: have
0: been.
1: So bad. I didn't even necessarily feel nervous, but I was breathing so heavily. So I guess I was like more than I thought.
0: I listened to it though, and you sounded really natural.
1: No, thank you. But I guess afterward, I remember afterwards Sam saying to me, you have a great radio voice. And I'm sure he was just being nice since I kind of bailed him out in a pinch.
0: I mean, you got through it with zero prep time, right? You were thrown right into the fire. I mean, my first episode, you told me like a month in advance, so I was feeling pretty ready.
1: Your first episode, you were perfect. You were a natural right away.
0: Well, thank you. I felt really comfortable because you were there. But my first solo episode was a mess.
1: You got through it great. I screwed up by double compressing it.
0: Oh my God, I remember
1: I'm
0: that.
1: I did that.
0: Okay. So that's a good story. So on my first episode, right, you ran it through a compressor.
1: Yeah, I had the microphone going into my Earthquaker Warden for a pre, but then I didn't even think about it. I had a compressor on the track in Logic, so it caught every little thing.
0: And I overreacted.
1: No, you didn't. It sounded totally weird, and that was my fault, because it was going into a compressor and then sent to another compressor. So it picked up every little sound. So your breathing was so prominent especially when I mastered it.
0: Plus, that July or something, it was so hot out. So I thought I just sounded like I was dying of heat because it sounded like I was breathing so heavily. But this is an example of how amazing he is.
1: No, it's
0: true. You spent days going through and editing every breath out.
1: Which then ultimately sounded totally weirder.
0: We really did.
1: Because it sounded like you never took a breath for the entire hour. One long sentence.
0: But we did it, and you made me feel more confident. And you've always done that.
1: I'm just here at your back. I got your back.
0: And I feel it. Seriously. I think that's why I've been comfortable enough to do these. Like every episode I've recorded so far.
1: 20 now.
0: 20 episodes now. I thought, this is the worst thing I've ever done. I'm mortified at how bad I am at this. But then, after you treat it, it's always that's what I was hoping it would be.
1: I mean, dude, if it's good, then it's good. I'm just polishing something that's already good.
0: Okay, well, we've got lots more.
1: Oh, yeah, we got to watch the clock.
0: We're doing good. We're doing good. Okay, so this next one I want to play. Actually, you know what? Close your eyes.
1: What?
0: Close your eyes. Close your eyes. I don't want you to see it. I want to see a surprise.
1: Okay. They're closed. You going to get it?
0: I know you have it. I don't want you to see it. It's a surprise.
1: Okay. Right.
0: Okay, so this isn't a bay. This isn't a North Bay band, but I know how important they are to the scene, especially when we were both getting into punk rock.
1: All right.
0: Okay, so you know what? I'm not even going to say it. Y'all will know it immediately.

0: disaster.
1: A scabbing.
0: No.
1: There is a scabbing in Sonoma County in 2025. That makes me so happy to hear. Third Wave was a huge introduction to punk for me in the late
0: 90s. You love to see it.
1: Yeah.
0: That was Legal Disaster with the song Get Down from the Golden Hills EP that came out in 2022 on No Time Records from Orange County, California. And Legal Disaster are from Petaluma, California. Okay, and before that, another famous-ish Sonoma County band, that was Tsunami Bomb with the song Russian Roulette from The Ultimate Escape that came out in 2002 on Kung Fu Records from Seal Beach, Orange County, California. And Tsunami Bomb are from Petaluma, California. So, they were a big deal, right? I remember hearing about them in Oakland.
1: Oh, if y'all knew about them in the East Bay, then yeah, I'd say so. But, funny, I remember being on the bus going downtown to school and someone had a Tsunami Bomb patch on their backpack. And I was like, wait, Petaluma Tsunami Bomb? Do, like, regular people know who they are? Friggin' bus people know who they are?
0: Well, damn, if bus people know who they are, then you know you've made it, right? Okay, and then before that, I was wondering if you knew them. They're a band from the 90s. That was the band Diesel Boy?
1: I think I remember that name.
0: Yeah. Diesel Boy with the song Lost Decade. From the Gets Old LP that came out 2 years ago in 2023 on Sabam Records from Linz, Austria. And Diesel Boy are from Santa Rosa, California.
1: I think I remember hearing their name, but I think I was just hearing that they had broken up.
0: Okay.
1: Yeah, if it was 01, then it was right around the time that I was discovering punk. So, yeah, I miss them. I love this record, though. They're totally bringing that 90s melodic punk sound.
0: Yeah, like totally. Yesterday. And speaking of 90s melodic punk.
1: The Champions.
0: Yeah.
1: Godfathers.
0: Yeah. We started that off, of course. Yeah. That was the legendary Rancid with the legendary song Maxwell Murder featuring the legendary bass solo by Matt Freeman from the legendary And Out Come the Wolves LP that came out in 1995 on the legendary Epitaph Records from Hollywood, California. Yeah. And Rancid are, of course, from the legendary Berkeley, California punk scene. And they were huge in the North Bay, right?
1: Every bass player in San Rosa is a hero. I mean, if you can play Matt Freeman bass lines, then you can literally play anything.
0: I
1: could actually play the Maxwell Murder bass solo at one point.
0: Oh, shit. Wait, could?
1: I mean, it took me like a year to learn it, all 20-whatever seconds of it, so I don't know if I could bust it out today.
0: Okay, well, so once again, you're listening to Maximum Rock and Roll Radio. My name is Zoo from All Over.
1: And I'm Michael from the North Bay.
0: Mm-hmm.
1: And this is honestly a lot of fun.
0: Yeah.
1: Thank you for this. Seriously, this is so special.
0: I've been wanting to do something like this for a while, and it seemed like the perfect opportunity.
1: I'm like, it's seriously excited to see what else you've brought.
0: We got a couple bands that I think you might actually know coming up. Modern bands.
1: Oh, yeah. I didn't think I knew any.
0: They're like our age, so I was wondering if you knew them. Okay, so up next is a band from Rosa. Do you know Decent Criminal?
1: Do I? I feel like I know that name.
0: You recognize this?
1: Maybe.
0: Well, okay, let's put it on. Maybe you do.
1: Yeah, let's do it.
0: Okay, this is Decent Criminal from Santa Rosa, California with the song Soar.

0: might know. Mm-hmm. That was the band Bad Thoughts with the song The Other Shoe, in parentheses, Goddamn It, from their self-titled EP that came out in August of last year. And Bad Thoughts are from Santa Rosa.
1: Yeah, I might have played with them once with Pastel, like 2018 maybe. It was at Hez and Chloe's garage shed thing at their house near the fairgrounds. Mm. I don't know, maybe one of their bands. Maybe it was Bad Thoughts. Maybe it was Slugger. Okay. Anyway, they give a lot of attention to the scene, like this generation.
0: So for this generation, do you know the band before them, One Arm Joey?
1: No, I had never heard of them. It was great.
0: Okay, cool. So before that was One Armed Joey from Petaluma, California, with the song Stalemate from Happiness to Me that came out in 2022 on Sell the Heart Records from Berkeley, California.
1: I'm so impressed. Like, really beautiful indie rock. I'm so impressed that they're doing that in 2025.
0: And they're young, I think.
1: That's even better. Like, they sound like an early aughts band.
0: Yeah.
1: Really cool to hear.
0: Okay, so before that, this is one from your shelf. That was Brown Bags from Santa Rosa with the song Splinter from the 20-something Mutant Nobodies LP that came out in 2018. And the LP pressing was on SWU, Side With Us Records, who are now in San Francisco, California. But originally...
1: I've always known her as a Santa Rosa kid, but I guess she's officially running it out of SF now, it sounds like.
0: Sounds like it, yeah. So she did the LP, and then Don't Look Down Records from Santa Rosa did the cassette release.
1: Love Don't Look Down.
0: Yeah.
1: Big shouts out to Don't Look Down.
0: Love Don't Look Down. And Side With Us.
1: And big shouts out to Side With Us.
0: And so Brown Bags has a lot of the same members as Bad Thoughts, though, right?
1: I think just the bass player, James Ryle.
0: I saw his name come up a bunch of times, a lot of releases. Yeah. And you know him?
1: I went to high school with him. Yeah, he was in a band called, a band with Lachlan, Agave Blue. That was the band. And I was a dick to him. I don't know why.
0: Oh, really? What happened?
1: I don't know, honestly. I don't think he ever did anything to me. I was just kind of a shitty person back then.
0: Well, me too. High school shitheads, right?
1: Yeah, and I still feel really bad about it. Mm. I think I made a shitty comment about Agave Blue on MySpace.
0: Oh.
1: Either way, man, if anyone out there is in contact with him, with James Ryle, or if he's listening to this at all, like, dude, I'm so sorry. I'm sorry for that guy that you went to high school with. Mm. I was just... going through my own hurricane, and I totally took it out on you, and you didn't deserve that. I hope you're doing great these days, and I'm really loving all of the music that you're making.
0: Yeah, much love to James Ryle and to the Sonoma County music scene that he contributes so much to, and he does. Yeah. Okay, and then before that, we started that off with, so that was Decent Criminal from Santa Rosa with the song Soar from their self-titled LP that came out in 2016 on Endless Bummer Records from Boston, Massachusetts, and Dump Truck Records from Oakland, California. So, the guitar player, Randy Moore, he's also in Get Married.
1: Oh, I like that.
0: Oh, yeah, totally.
1: Yeah.
0: So he's in Get Married, and apparently he's one of the nameless ghouls in Ghost.
1: What?
0: So random.
1: What is happening in Rosa?
0: I know.
1: Ghouls are coming from all over and spreading out all over.
0: The scene's popping off, dude.
1: Yeah, I love to hear it.
0: Okay. So once again, you're listening to Maximum Rock and Roll Radio. My name is Zoo from all over. 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So once again, you're listening to Maximum Rock and Roll Radio. My name is Zoo from all over, and I'm here with my ride or die, my producing partner, my best friend, my mental health buoy, Michael from the North Bay.
1: Thank you. Thank you for this. Seriously, this is really special. I really appreciate this.
0: And I really appreciate you for everything.
1: That means the world, man. I've really loved getting to do these with you.
0: So I guess my last thought, after 50 episodes, what have you learned from doing all of these?
1: Well, I've learned a lot about mastering.
0: Oh, yeah?
1: Yeah. Yeah, just putting two songs next to each other, like hearing the thickness of the waveforms next to each other.
0: That's cool. I mean, I've never really paid attention to that before.
1: Yeah, me either. And, I guess the biggest thing I've learned, or at least gotten to appreciate, is how many people go into making music. Mm. Like, doing this research with you, I've always thought about making music and putting it out as, like, you know, I sit on my couch and I compose something, and then I bring it to the band, and then we make a song out of it. But, like, if it's released physically, there are more people involved that put it out.
0: They're going in on the gamble just as much.
1: But, like the biggest thing that gets to me, I guess this comes back to what I wanted to do with the show in the first place, but where people are from is a big part. So, like, all the people involved, it's not just the people directly involved in making the music and making the record, but all of the people that make up the environment that inspired it.
0: That's my favorite part, too.
1: Yeah.
0: Like, finding out where everyone's from.
1: Uh-huh.
0: And, like, hearing similarities in genres, but big differences in local scenes.
1: And growing up in such a strong scene was... I mean, it really made growing up in a small town bearable.
0: Mm-hmm.
1: I don't know. I have a difficult relationship with Santa Rosa. And hearing people make something of it, I guess it makes it all seem like it meant something. Like hearing music made independently from small towns and big cities around the entire world. I don't know. I hope it translates to other people in similar situations. And that makes what we're doing seem important, I guess.
0: I mean, damn, dude. It's the most important thing I've ever felt.
1: Yeah.
0: I've always wanted to do that for people, for anyone, because, like, I wish someone would have done that for me, you know?
1: Yeah, I mean, you really are from all over.
0: Yeah. So, for anyone listening, wherever you are in the world, your world matters.
1: Yeah, thank you.
0: Yeah.
1: And Sonoma County, at least this member of Sonoma County, appreciates you giving us that spotlight, too.
0: Dude, always. So speaking of, we can't have a Sonoma County music scene episode without the oak tree of the community.
1: I figured you'd grab them.
0: Had to.
1: Yeah.
0: We'll close tonight with the scene vets and the band that have set the pace for like what? Like how many years?
1: I think their first record came out like 20-something years ago now.
0: And anyway, this is the most recent one.
1: Mm-hmm.
0: We'll close with, of course, the New Trust. With the song Heartbeater from the Upset the Tides LP that came out in 2017 on Headlong Into Harm. And the New Trust are from Santa Rosa, California.
1: You know, I interviewed them for the magazine.
0: Really?
1: Yeah, like, I guess when Upset the Tides came out, so like 2017 or something.
0: Oh, I didn't know that.
1: Maximum didn't run it. I'm not sure what happened.
0: Oh, bummer.
1: But anyway, lovely people, and I really loved the conversation regardless. So, love to the New Trust, and love to you, Zoo, for playing them. Thank you.
0: Love to the New Trust. And of course, it really means a lot getting to do this with you.
1: I mean, my first episode? Shit, when was my first episode?
0: 2016.
1: Damn, you just knew that.
0: I listened to it the other day.
1: I guess my first episode was in 2016. And our first episode together was
0: 2023, yeah.
1: Yeah, so it took me 7 years to do 30 episodes. And then 2.5 years to do 20 episodes. I guess it really goes to show how many DJs we had back then. But these past 20 with you, well, you don't feel so alone when you make things with people, especially with people that you love.
0: And I love you too. Thank you for 50 episodes.
1: Thank you for the best 20.
0: And thank you all for listening to Maximum Rock and Roll Radio. So my name is Zoo from all over, and so much thanks to my dearest friend, Michael from the North Bay.
1: We love you all very
0: much.
1: We do.
0: This is the New Trust with the song Heartbeater.

Casey says she dreamt a dream. 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She loves the Casey cause she told me so, told me so. She loves the Casey cause she told me so. When Mr. Casey walked out to Nelson Lane, there were two police that wanted to learn his name. They take Mr. Casey to the station house. He's a gnat bone around and they turn him out, turn him out. He's a gnat bone around and it. I sold my gin, I sold it straight. 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

0: Thank you.
1: Hey!
0: Feels good to sit down. You would, who said that? Wouldn't know. When was the last time you sat down? Oh, never mind. Okay, we're going to sing a sad song now. I seem to have fish and chips coming through my monitor. This is a song from Harbor Tears. And it's... what is that? It's about leaving everything behind.
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4: Ich trink kein Pilz mit dir, du Sau.

He's asking me what the first line is. 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Yeah, something like that.

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I say our past is now behind us. We look into the future with some intrepidation. 3!

0: I think it's time we had a little bit of brotherly presence on stage now.
1: Yeah. Mr. Finn, are you in the house?

lips are, and it's giant ahead and center back, and Jerry go and idle that car. For 20 years a section boss he worked upon the track, and be it to his credit, he never had a rack. For he kept every joint right up to the pint with the tap of the tampon bar. And while the byes was shimmin' up the ties, it's Jerry, would you idle that car? And every Sunday morning unto the gang he'd say, me byes, prepare ye, be aware the old lady goes to church today. Now I want every man to pump the best he can, for the distance it is far, and we have to get in ahead of number 10, so Jerry go and aisle that car. 'Twas in November in the winter time, and the ground all covered with snow. Come put the hand car on the track, and over the section go. With his big soldier coat buttoned up to his throat, all weathers he would dare. And it's Paddy Mac, will you walk the track? And Jerry go and aisle the car. God rest you, Larry O'Sullivan. To me you were kind and good. Ye always made the section men go out and chop me wood.